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1: Good morning. At 7 o'clock, I'm Spencer Byers. The 174th Owen Sound Fall Fair continues today at Victoria Park. The Midway opens at 10 a.m. this morning, and there will also be tractor pulls, a pie-eating contest, and a demolition derby planned throughout the day. Owen Sound police have charged a 28-year-old local resident after domestic incident response led to a seizure of firearms and illicit narcotics. Police say they were called to a residence in the city's West End on Wednesday for a report of an intimate partner violence. Owen Sound police say they executed a search warrant at the residence during the investigation, which led to the discovery of 5 firearms, narcotics, and cash. City police say the estimated street value of the drugs seized is over $20,000. A 28-year-old Owen Sound resident was arrested and faces a list of criminal charges, including sexual assault, drug trafficking, and weapons charges. The town of Saugeen Shores says it is not planning to sell its tourist camps. Claire McCormack reports.
2: The town has issued a statement after getting a number of inquiries about the purpose of a tourist camp strategic assessment that's currently underway. The town owns 2 seasonal campgrounds, one in Port Elgin, one in Southampton. They've hired Strategy Corp to look at the business case for the camps, tourism trends, capital needs and utilities, fees, expansion opportunities, and more. The Port Elgin Harbor is also part of the assessment. Anyone with a connection to the campgrounds can complete an online survey before September 16th. A final report is expected to come to council in February. Claire McCormack, Saugeen Shores.
1: 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The training takes place at the Harmony Center on September 23rd. 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be accepted to help cover the cost of coffee and snacks. In sports, the Baltimore Orioles scored 6 runs in the first 2 innings to beat the Toronto Blue Jays 7-4. The Jays are now 2 games back of the last AL wildcard spot currently held by the Cleveland Guardians. The Owen Sound Attack made a trade yesterday with the Brantford Bulldogs, acquiring goaltender Maxim Korovich for 3 draft picks. To the PJHL, the Walkerton Capitals cruised past the Mitchell Hawks 3-1, and the Fergus Whalers shut out the Hanover Barons 2-0. And Ethan Sopko of Tara and Darren Jocks of Owen Sound have been selected to represent Team Canada at the U18 Men's Softball World Cup from the Tara Twins. The World Cup takes place in June 2027 in Czechia. That's news and sports. The forecast is coming up next.
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1: A mix of sun and cloud today with a 30% chance of showers, high of 26, humidex hitting 33. Tonight, partly cloudy, 60% chance of showers and a risk of thunderstorms, low of 16. On Sunday, mainly sunny with a high of 22, humidex hitting 25. And on Monday, sunny, high of 18.
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7: A mix of sun and cloud today with a 30% chance of showers. High of 26, humidex hitting 33. Tonight, partly cloudy, 60% chance of showers and a risk of thunderstorms, low of 16. On Sunday, mainly sunny with a high of 22, humidex hitting 25. And on Monday, sunny, high of 18.
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8: A mix of sun and cloud today with a 30% chance of showers. High of 26, humidex hitting 33. Tonight, partly cloudy, 60% chance of showers and a risk of thunderstorms. Low of 16. On Sunday, mainly sunny with a high of 22, humidex hitting 25. And on Monday, sunny, high of 18.
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2: Good morning. It's 8 o'clock. I'm Spencer Byers. The 174th Owen Sound Fall Fair continues today at Victoria Park. The Midway opens at 10 a.m. this morning, and there will also be tractor pulls, a pie-eating contest, and a demolition derby planned throughout the day. Owen Sound police have charged a 28-year-old local resident after domestic incident response led to a seizure of firearms and illicit narcotics. Police say they were called to a residence in the city's West End on Wednesday for a report of an intimate partner violence. Owen Sound police say they executed a search warrant at the residence during the investigation, which led to the discovery of five firearms, narcotics, and cash. City police say the estimated street value of the drugs seized is over $20,000. A 28-year-old Owen Sound resident was arrested and faces a list of criminal charges, including sexual assault, drug trafficking, and weapons charges. The town of Saugeen Shores says it is not planning to sell its tourist camps. Claire McCormack reports.
3: The town has issued a statement after getting a number of inquiries about the purpose of a tourist camp strategic assessment that's currently underway. The town owns two seasonal campgrounds, one in Port Elgin and one in Southampton. They've hired Strategy Corp to look at the business case for the camps, tourism trends, capital needs and utilities, fees, expansion opportunities, and more. The Port Elgin Harbor is also part of the assessment. Anyone with a connection to the campgrounds can complete an online survey before September 16th. A final report is expected to come to council in February. Claire McCormack, Saugeen Shores.
2: 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The training takes place at the Harmony Center on September 23rd. It is designed to help employers, nonprofit organizations, service providers, board members, and community leaders build the knowledge and confidence needed to create more accessible and inclusive workplaces. 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In sports, the Baltimore Orioles scored 6 runs in the first 2 innings to beat the Toronto Blue Jays 7-4. The Jays are now 2 games back of the last AL wildcard spot currently held by the Cleveland Guardians. The Owen Sound Attack made a trade yesterday with the Brantford Bulldogs, acquiring goaltender Maxim Korovich for 3 draft picks. To the PJHL, the Walkerton Capitals cruised past the Mitchell Hawks 3-1, and the Fergus Whalers shut out the Hanover Barons 2-0. And Ethan Sopko of Terra and Darren Jocks of Owen Sound have been selected to represent Team Canada at the U18 Men's Softball World Cup from the Terra Twins. The World Cup takes place in June 2027 in Czechia. That's news and sports. The forecast is coming up next.
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2: A mix of sun and cloud today with a 30% chance of showers, high of 26, humidex hitting 33. Tonight, partly cloudy, 60% chance of showers and a risk of thunderstorms, low of 16. On Sunday, mainly sunny with a high of 22, humidex hitting 25. And on Monday, sunny, high of 18. And currently 12 degrees here in the River District. 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
7: A mix of sun and cloud today with a 30% chance of showers. High of 26, humidex hitting 33. Tonight, partly cloudy, 60% chance of showers and a risk of thunderstorms. Low of 16. On Sunday, mainly sunny with a high of 22, humidex hitting 25. And on Monday, sunny, high of 18.
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6: A mix of sun and cloud today with a 30% chance of showers. High of 26, humidex hitting 33. Tonight, partly cloudy, 60% chance of showers and a risk of thunderstorms, low of 16. On Sunday, mainly sunny with a high of 22, humidex hitting 25. And on Monday, sunny, high of 18.
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0: 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A proud part of Bayshore Broadcasting. 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And proudly Canadian. 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
1: Good morning, it's 9 o'clock. I'm Spencer Byers. The 174th Owen Sound Fall Fair continues today at Victoria Park. The Midway opens at 10 a.m. this morning, and there will also be tractor pulls, a pie-eating contest, and a demolition derby planned throughout the day. Owen Sound police have charged a 28-year-old local resident after domestic incident response led to a seizure of firearms and illicit narcotics. Police say they were called to a residence in the city's West End on Wednesday for a report of an intimate partner violence. Owen Sound police say they executed a search warrant at the residence during the investigation, which led to the discovery of five firearms, narcotics, and cash. City police say the estimated street value of the drugs seized is over $20,000. A 28-year-old Owen Sound resident was arrested and faces a list of criminal charges, including sexual assault, drug trafficking, and weapons charges. The town of Saugeen Shores says it is not planning to sell its tourist camps. Claire McCormack reports.
2: The town has issued a statement after getting a number of inquiries about the purpose of a tourist camp strategic assessment that's currently underway. The town owns two seasonal campgrounds, one in Port Elgin and one in Southampton. They've hired Strategy Corp to look at the business case for the camps, tourism trends, capital needs and utilities, fees, expansion opportunities, and more. The Port Elgin Harbor is also part of the assessment. Anyone with a connection to the campgrounds can complete an online survey before September 16th. A final report is expected to come to council in February. Claire McCormack, Saugeen Shores.
1: The United Way of Grey Bruce has partnered with Life Decisions and the Ontario Disability Employment Network to bring disability awareness and confidence training to Owen Sound. The training takes place at the Harmony Center on September 23rd. It is designed to help employers, nonprofit organizations, service providers, board members, and community leaders build the knowledge and confidence needed to create more accessible and inclusive workplaces. Two sessions are available, one for service providers from 1:30 p.m. to 4 p.m., and another for nonprofit boards from 6:30 p.m. to 9 p.m. The training is free to attend, though donation will be accepted to help cover the cost of coffee and snacks. In sports, the Baltimore Orioles scored 6 runs in the first 2 innings to beat the Toronto Blue Jays 7-4. The Jays are now 2 games back of the last AL wildcard spot currently held by the Cleveland Guardians. The Owen Sound Attack made a trade yesterday with the Brantford Bulldogs, acquiring goaltender Maxim Korovich for 3 draft picks. To the PJHL, the Walkerton Capitals cruised past the Mitchell Hawks 3-1, and the Fergus Whalers shut out the Hanover Barons 2-0. And Ethan Sopko of Terra and Darren Jocks of Owen Sound have been selected to represent Team Canada at the U18 Men's Softball World Cup from the Terra Twins. The World Cup takes place in June 2027 in Czechia. That's news and sports. The forecast is coming up next.
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1: A mix of sun and cloud today with a 30% chance of showers, high of 26, humidex hitting 33. Tonight, partly cloudy, 60% chance of showers and a risk of thunderstorms, low of 16. On Sunday, mainly sunny with a high of 22, humidex hitting 25. And on Monday, sunny, high of 18. And currently 14 degrees here in the River District. 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

0: Chromeo and Jealous on Mix 106.5. How you doing? It's JC. Happy Saturday morning to you. Yeah, normally you would be hearing from Sarah right about now, but Sarah's going to be live on location at Leon's. So, hey, you've got me instead this morning. And hopefully the day is off to a good start for you. Weather-wise, looking like we should be enjoying a pretty nice day today, although there is a chance of showers in the forecast. We could see that later this afternoon. Thunderstorm risk, too. Getting up to 26 today. That's a little bit warmer than what we thought we were going to get. Might be a little bit humid today, too. But as we get into the midpoint of September, you know, the weather starts to tend to get a little cooler and maybe a little wetter. Hopefully a little wetter doesn't happen until next week anyway. But enjoy the day. Certainly lots going on. If you do need something to do today, I would highly recommend checking out Sarah's What's Happening This Weekend blog, which is on our website at mix1065.ca. I can tell you underway right now is the Dundalk Fall Fair. That kicked off at 9 o'clock. Lots of fall fairs happening this weekend, including the Owen Sound Fall Fair. That's underway now. I know the Paisley Fall Fair is tomorrow, and that'll be kicking off just after 9 a.m. So to get a full list of events, again, check out mix1065.ca. That's the place to go to finalize those weekend plans.
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0: mainly sunny with a high of 22, Humidex hitting 25. And on Monday, sunny, high of 18.
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Elijah Woods and Jamie Fine on Mix 106.5. Good morning. It's JC hanging out with you, and this is Teddy Swims with Mr. Know-It-All in the Mix.

0: Kelly Clarkson on Mix 106.5. How you doing? It's JC filling in for Sarah this morning, who's on location. But Sarah was busy this week handing out some money with the Mix Quest for Cash. You could win $5,000 just for finding one of our Quest for Cash signs throughout Grey Bruce. 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Holly Pope, Matt Lane, and A.D. Riley all picked up a $50 daily prize, and they could win the grand prize of $5,000. 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

0: That's Virginia to Vegas on Mix 106.5. How you doing? It's JC. Hope your Saturday morning is off to a great start. The Owen Sound Attack are going to be wrapping up their preseason with a game this afternoon. Not at home, though. The boys are up in North Bay to wrap up the preseason, and then the real work begins. The regular season starts, and it starts this season with a home and home against the Memorial Cup champion Kitchener Rangers. What a way to start your season. This will be the second year in a row that the Attack have opened their season on the road against the defending champs on banner raising night. And just for those that don't remember last season, at the very start when things were going well, the Attack beat the London Knights in overtime on banner raising night to ruin that moment for the Knights fans. And, well, I'm keeping my fingers crossed they can do it for the Rangers fans as well. And then they'll bring Kitchener back home Saturday night. That is the home opener for the Owen Sound Attack. Tickets are going to be going fast this week. There are still some available at attackhockey.com, but as we get closer to Saturday night, next Saturday night, I guarantee you that game will be a sellout. A lot of people excited in the city right now about the new era of Attack Hockey. So do get your tickets at attackhockey.com and cheer on the boys for the home opener next Saturday at the Bayshore at 7 o'clock.
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0: Maroon 5 on Mix 106.5. How you doing? It's JC in for Sarah this morning. Sarah is on location. We're going to hear from her at Leon's in a few minutes. But, hey, let's talk about a huge comeback concert tonight in Paris featuring a Canadian. Celine Dion is starting her comebacks tonight. If you are unfamiliar with what's been going on with Celine these last couple of years, back in 2020, she played her last concert and then 2 years later made a video and let everyone know, hey, I've come down with a neurological disease called stiff person syndrome and I might not ever be able to perform again. Well, 2 years after that, she surprised everyone by making an appearance during the closing ceremonies of the 2024 Paris Olympics. And now another 2 years have passed and she's finally ready to hit the stage in front of a big audience again. She's doing 16 shows, a residency in Paris, which starts tonight and goes until the end of October. She'll do another 10 shows in May. And then I can only assume, if everything's going well, world tour's coming up. So, hey, if I know anything about concert prices right now, they are insane. So you better start putting your pennies away if you want to maybe catch Celine Dion on a future tour.
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9: A mix of sun and cloud today with a 30% chance of showers. High of 26, humidex hitting 33. Tonight, partly cloudy, 60% chance of showers and a risk of thunderstorms, low of 16. On Sunday, mainly sunny with a high of 22, humidex hitting 25. And on Monday, sunny, high of 18.
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Goo Dolls on Mix 106.5. How you doing? It's JC. Happy Saturday to you. Here's Cameron Whitcomb, Kingdom of Fear, in the mix.

0: Taylor Swift, Cruel Summer, Mix 106.5. The only cruel thing about this summer is that it's pretty much over. I mean, the kids are back to school already, and the weather's starting to get colder. Hey, if the, the S word could just hold off until forever, that would be ideal, really. But, yeah, that'll be coming, too. Oh, boy. Let's talk ribs instead. That's more positive. Rib Fest is coming up next weekend in Owen Sound. The 14th annual Rib Fest X is going to be taking place down at the Bayshore. Starts on Friday, goes through Sunday. You will get to eat some ribs from the best rib teams in North America. And if ribs aren't exactly your thing, then they will have other types of meat like pulled pork and smoked brisket, barbecue chicken, smoked sausage, and those big beef dino ribs. I think I'm getting one this year. I'm but definitely going to do that. Not only is there the amazing food, there's also a kids zone, there's face painting, a marketplace, there'll be artisans, and of course some live music. You'll get some local bands and some tribute bands. It's going to be a good time. If you want to get details and get your tickets, you can do that all in advance. Go to ribfestx.com. And get more info. 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
2: 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It was awesome. Highly recommend that you come in and have a conversation about what it is you need when it comes to appliances. 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And just outside the front door here, they're firing up the grill and they're going to be serving up some hot dogs to the customers. So hopefully we'll see you soon. They're open till 6 today, 10 to 5 tomorrow. It's Leon's and Owen Sound, and it's Sarah for Mix.
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0: That's Zara Larsson and Midnight Sun on Mix 106.5. How you doing? It's JC. Happy Saturday to you. Another beautiful day, although there is a chance maybe of some showers or thunderstorms this afternoon. So just keep that in mind as you're making plans. Hopefully we don't see them. That would be great. Today is the Owensound Fall Fair. It began with some events on Thursday, continued yesterday, and today is the final day, including tonight, the big demolition derby. That happens at 7 o'clock. That's going to be a lot of fun. The beef show in the barn, that's going at 6 tonight. I can tell you, getting underway in about 10 minutes' time will be the baby show in the entertainment tent. Also, the beer gardens are going to be opening up as well. That's a weird thing to have happening at the same time. The kids pedal tractor pull. That sounds like a lot of fun. That's at 12:30 today. And the antique tractor pull is at 2 o'clock this afternoon. If you want to get full details and get some tickets, you can go to owentownfallfair.com.
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2: 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It is the customer appreciation event at Leon's in Owen Sound. 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
7: A mix of sun and cloud today with a 30% chance of showers. High of 26, humidex hitting 33. Tonight, partly cloudy, 60% chance of showers and a risk of thunderstorms, low of 16. On Sunday, mainly sunny with a high of 22, humidex hitting 25. And on Monday, sunny, high of 18.
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Mariah Carey on Mix 106.5. Good morning. How you doing? It's JC. Imagine this, needing a license in order to have a podcast. One country's thinking about that. We'll talk about it in a little bit. Here's Sia in the mix.

0: Shawn Mendes and Stitches on Mix 106.5. How you doing? It's JC. Happy Saturday to you. Sarah, normally you'd be hearing from her, but she's out on location this morning. We're going to hear from her at Leon's in just a moment. It seems, though, these days that everybody's got a podcast, doesn't it? I have one about the Owen Sound Attack, Bear Tracker Weekly. I recommend you follow it. We're on all the social medias, wherever you get your podcast, and on YouTube as well. But if we lived in Belize, I would need to get a license for my podcast. That is a new law that is being proposed right now. I don't think it's going to go ahead, though, but I kind of see what they're trying to do here. They have proposed creating a license system. So if you have a podcast that generates revenue, so if, hey, if you're making ad dollars, if you're charging money for your podcast and you're targeting people that live in Belize, then you need a license to do that. And that license costs $25,000 U.S. Ooh, you got to have a pretty profitable podcast if you're going to be able to afford that license. Now, the great thing about podcasts is anybody can start one. Anybody can have one. Doesn't mean anyone's going to listen to it. But yes, anybody can have one. That's the cool thing about the internet. So don't think this is going to go over. I can tell you right now, there's a lot of folks in Belize that are not too happy about this proposed law. Do not expect to see it coming to any place else anytime soon.
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8: A mix of sun and clouds today with a 30% chance of showers. High of 26, humidex hitting 33. Tonight, partly cloudy, 60% chance of showers and a risk of thunderstorms, low of 16. On Sunday, mainly sunny with a high of 22, humidex hitting 25. And on Monday, sunny, high of 18.

Teddy Swims in the Door on Mix 106.5. How you doing, it's JC. Happy Saturday to you. It's going to be a very busy weekend next weekend. Lots of great events at Owen Sound. We'll tell you about one of them coming up right now. It's Drake.

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1: Oh, that's helpful because that's just it, right? 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Open till 6 today, 10 to 5 tomorrow. It is Leon's in Owen Sound. 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
8: A mix of sun and cloud today with a 30% chance of showers. High of 26, humidex hitting 33. Tonight, partly cloudy, 60% chance of showers and a risk of thunderstorms, low of 16. On Sunday, mainly sunny with a high of 22, humidex hitting 25. And on Monday, sunny, high of 18.
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0: Cameron Whitcomb and Quitter on Mix 106.5. Happy Saturday. Might see some showers this afternoon. It's just a slight chance. Could be a thunderstorm with it, too. But hoping it's nothing but sunshine and a few clouds today. Going to be a little bit humid. Might be, temperature-wise, this might be the last good beach day of the year. So maybe plan to hit up the beach this afternoon. Otherwise, next weekend here in Owen Sound, it's going to be busy. There are several big events that are happening, including Concours d'Elegance. Yes, if you love the beautiful classic cars, then you're going to want to check out this event. There's actually three parts to Concours d'Elegance. There'll be some evening events happening on Friday. That'll be followed by the Cars and Coffee event next Saturday morning right in downtown Owen Sound. They're going to put some classic cars out in front of City Hall. Aislinn's going to be broadcasting live from it, so she'll have lots of details for you next Saturday morning. But looking forward to that event as part of the Concours experience. And then, of course, the main event, that's on Sunday at Cobble Beach Golf and Resort. They're going to have all kinds of amazing cars there and special guests as well. Gates will open at 9 a.m. next Sunday, and then the award ceremony is at 2 o'clock in the afternoon. This is a big deal, Concours d'Elegance, because it's a big fundraiser. You've got proceeds being split between Sunnybrook Foundation and Bright Shores Health System Owen Sound. 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They'll have all the information for you. They've raised over $1 million as a result of this event over the years and are looking to raise even more this year for healthcare.
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0: 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And proudly Canadian. 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
1: Good afternoon. It's 12 o'clock. I'm Spencer Byers. Owen Sound police have charged a 28-year-old local resident after a domestic incident response led to a seizure of firearms and illicit narcotics. Police say they were called to a residence in the city's West End on Wednesday for a report of an intimate partner violence. Owen Sound police say they executed a search warrant at the residence during the investigation, which led to the discovery of five firearms, narcotics, and cash. City police say the estimated street value of the drugs seized is over $20,000. A 28-year-old Owen Sound resident was arrested and faces a list of criminal charges, including sexual assault, drug trafficking, and weapons charges. The town of Saugeen Shores says it is not planning to sell its tourist camps. Claire McCormack reports.
2: The town has issued a statement after getting a number of inquiries about the purpose of a tourist camp strategic assessment that's currently underway. The town owns two seasonal campgrounds, one in Port Elgin and one in Southampton. They've hired Strategy Corp to look at the business case for the camps, tourism trends, capital needs and utilities, fees, expansion opportunities, and more. The Port Elgin Harbor is also part of the assessment. Anyone with a connection to the campgrounds can complete an online survey before September 16th. A final report is expected to come to council in February. Claire McCormack, Saugeen Shores.
1: 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The training takes place at the Harmony Center on September 23rd. It is designed to help employers, nonprofit organizations, service providers, board members, and community leaders build the knowledge and confidence needed to create more accessible and inclusive workplaces. 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The Deepwater Gallery is hosting a community event tonight in downtown Wyerton, bringing live music and art together. The event, called Light Up the Night, runs from 6 to 9 p.m. at 583 and 589 Burford Street, Wyerton. It features illuminated art installations, live music, a fire performance, contemporary dance, glow performers, a night market with local artists and vendors, live painting, and food. Businesses around the event will also stay open. Deepwater is a public, non-profit gallery that supports local artists through exhibitions and creative community programming. Tonight's event will run rain or shine. In sports, the Owen Sound Attack are down in North Bay for their final preseason game against the Battalion. Puck drop is at 4 p.m. The Toronto Blue Jays are in action this afternoon against the Baltimore Orioles at 3:07. Spencer Miles will get the start for the Jays. To the PJHL Pollock Division, the Concordon Bulldogs host the Wingham Ironmen, and the Clinton Raiders take on the Mount Forest Patriots. Both games start at 7:30 p.m. And Toronto FC are down south taking on Orlando City CS. That's news and sports. The forecast is coming up next.
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1: A mix of sun and cloud today with a 30% chance of showers, high of 26, humidex hitting 33. Tonight, partly cloudy, 60% chance of showers and a risk of thunderstorms, low of 16. On Sunday, mainly sunny with a high of 22, humidex hitting 25. And on Monday, sunny, high of 18. And currently 23 degrees here in the River District. 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

0: Nelly Furtado on Mix 106.5. Happy Saturday to you. It's JC in for Sarah. She's at Leon's. We're going to hear from her in just a moment. But have you seen the setup that is taking place as we speak for the 107th International Plowing Match and Rural Expo? It is happening just outside of Walkerton. You can see the site if you're driving down Bruce Road 3. I live in Paisley, so a few times, like every now and then, we'll be heading down the highway down to Walkerton. And I drove by last week when they started putting up the tents. And if you've never been to an IPM, it is huge. They essentially build a city in a farmer's field. And it's a massive site. And they started working on this well over a week ago, actually putting up these big tents. And they continue to put them up as we get closer and closer to the big event. September 22nd is when it officially kicks off. It's going to run through September 26th. There is so much to see and do at the IPM. Gates will open at 8:30 every day and run until 5. Free parking, of course. You can get details and the full schedule by going to plowingmatch.org. That is the official website for the IPM. I've been to two of these in the past. One, this is probably going back about 15 years. I think it was just outside of Teeswater. And then there was one in Northern Ontario a few years ago. I was working up with a radio station there. And we broadcast live from the middle of a field. It was great. It was it's such a cool event. Everything agriculture, which obviously is a big part of our community, is celebrated at the IPM. Don't miss it. Again, it's happening September 22nd to the 26th. 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
9: A mix of sun and cloud, high of 25, Humidex hitting 23. Tonight, partly cloudy with a 70% chance of showers and a risk of thunderstorms, low of 15. On Sunday, mainly cloudy, 30% chance of showers, high of 21. And on Monday, sunny, high of 18.
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0: That's Lefty Stella with Boston on Mix 106.5. Happy Saturday to you. It's JC. We've got Sarah out on location at Leon's. We're going to hear from her in just a few moments. And I know it's only mid-September. We're barely even talking about Halloween at this point, so we definitely should not be talking about Christmas music, but there is one pretty famous Canadian singer who is working on a new Christmas album this year, and that would be Alanis Morissette. She recently was doing an interview and said that this will be a collection of some of her favorite songs, Christmas songs, and also some new originals that she's working on. She also hinted that there's going to be some collaborations on this album, and she said that her favorite song is a collaboration with Martin Short. Yes, Martin Short from Only Murders in the Building. Well, that's one of his recent work, but I mean, Martin Short has an entire collection, Saturday Night Live. I mean, the dude is one of the funniest people alive. And yes, he can sing, and he's going to be singing with Alanis Morissette on her new Christmas album. I'm not sure what song exactly they are performing, but it's going to be a rendition of a Judy Garland classic, one of their favorites. So look forward to that and more when Christmas rolls around. I can probably guarantee we will be playing songs from that Christmas album when it's time. Not yet, though. I'm still thinking about Halloween. Is the candy out yet?
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8: A mix of sun and cloud, high of 25, humidex hitting 23. Tonight, partly cloudy with a 70% chance of showers and a risk of thunderstorms, low of 15. On Sunday, mainly cloudy, 30% chance of showers, high of 21. And on Monday, sunny, high of 18.
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0: That's American Authors on Mix 106.5. Happy Saturday. It's JC with you. Sarah is at Leon's. We're going to hear from her in a moment. One thing I can tell you going on tomorrow, this will be a lot of fun. If you want to learn what life is like on a farm and how it all functions, well, you probably should go visit an actual farm. And tomorrow is the annual Open Barns, Open Doors Egg Venture in Chatsworth. It's running from 10 to 4. You can go and meet farmers. You can ask questions. You can meet livestock. And you can also see the equipment that they use. Oh, man, they have some pretty big pieces of equipment that work in the fields. And you'll learn all about it tomorrow during this great event, the annual Open Barns, Open Doors event in Chatsworth. If you want to get details, we have a link on the events calendar, which you can find at mix1065.ca. 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So get all the details if you're looking for something to do, or if you have an event that's coming up, make sure you submit the details to our website at mix1065.ca.
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Don't you wish your girlfriend was wrong like me? Pussycat Dolls on Mix 106.5. How you doing? It's JC. This guy just announced two shows, May 7th and 8th, at Rogers Stadium. It is Harry Styles in the mix.

0: Glenn Morrison on Mix 106.5. Happy Saturday to you. It's JC. Hope your weekend is going great. Yesterday, some big news out of Nashville. A vote took place with the Metropolitan Nashville Airport Authority. They were weighing whether or not to follow through on a petition of over 175,000 signatures asking to rename Nashville International Airport after Dolly Parton. And guess what? The vote was unanimous. It's going to be named after Dolly. Now, the airport authority says it will probably take about a year to finalize everything and change everything. So it's not immediate. But I guess about a year from now, if you happen to be heading to Nashville, it's on one of my places to visit list. We'll get down there someday. Maybe when relations are a little bit better between our two countries. But if you're going to be flying there, you will probably be flying into Dolly Parton International. How cool is that? What a great honor for Dolly. I mean, there's going to be lots of honors for her, and she deserves all of them. But believe it or not, she now also becomes the first woman to have her name on one of the 50 busiest airports in the U.S. So just continuing to break all kinds of milestones is Dolly Parton. And there you go. A year from now, Dolly Parton International. That's where you're going to fly into if you're headed to Nashville.
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9: A mix of sun and cloud, high of 25, Humidex hitting 23. Tonight, partly cloudy with a 70% chance of showers and a risk of thunderstorms, low of 15. On Sunday, mainly cloudy, 30% chance of showers, high of 21. And on Monday, sunny, high of 18.
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2: Well, I'm very excited to be showing these award-winning international films. And what's even more exciting is for the evening screenings, we also have special guest interviews. My special guest for the Saturday film, we're showing the Oscar-winning documentary, Mr. Nobody Against Putin, about a Russian teacher who is forced to document his school's teachers delivering the new government-mandated propaganda curriculum to his students. And my special guest for that film is Hella Faber, one of the producers of the film. So she not only talks about how the film was made, but also how they had to get the footage out of the country. And the big film we'll be closing the festival with is I Swear. It is the inspiring life story of John Davidson, who was a notable Tourette syndrome campaigner. And it's directed by Kirk Jones. Kirk Jones has done some pretty big Hollywood productions. You might remember What to Expect When You're Expecting. And Kirk actually agreed to be my special guest interview.
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0: Bruno Mars on Mix 106.5. How you doing? It's JC. Happy Saturday. 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

0: Lights and Drive My Soul, Mix 106.5. The weekend show is just about done for the day. I know it was weird hearing me in the morning this morning, but Sarah and I, we traded shifts today because she was at Leon's this morning. So she's going to take over for the rest of the afternoon from 2 to 5. But I do want to say a big thank you for tuning in and hanging out with me here this morning and into the early afternoon. Whatever you happen to have going on for the rest of your day, I hope that you enjoy it. Have fun. Be safe. Remember to be kind. I'll talk to you again tomorrow afternoon. Cheers.
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0: Building and Lights on Mix 106.5. Good afternoon. It's Sarah Carmichael from the Mix Morning Show. Just got back to the station as I was on location earlier at Leon's at Heritage Place. A big thanks to everybody that stopped in. Thank you to the management team over there for always being so welcoming. The 6th annual Fall Harvest event still going on at the Candle Barn, if you're interested. That runs until 4 o'clock. There's lots and lots of vendors there. There's music, there's food. It's fun. I highly recommend you pop out if you have some time. It is just located just outside of Owen Sound in between Rockford and Chatsworth. So not too far of a drive at all. You can check out the 6th annual Fall Harvest event on Facebook. You can also check out the What's Up in Gray County Facebook page for more info.
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11: A mix of sun and cloud, high of 25, Humidex hitting 23. Tonight, partly cloudy with a 70% chance of showers and a risk of thunderstorms, low of 15. On Sunday, mainly cloudy, 30% chance of showers, high of 21. And on Monday, sunny, high of 18.
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Cranberries and Dreams on Mix 106.5. According to the internet, today is National Chocolate Milkshake Day. Yum. It's also National Day of Encouragement, so I'm going to encourage you to go get a chocolate milkshake and get me one while you're

0: Bieber. It's Daisies on Mix 106.5. Lots of rumors swirling around about him potentially doing the halftime show at the Super Bowl in the new year. But there's also a conversation about Miley Cyrus in the running. And they may, you know, both things could be true. I guess we'll have to wait and see what happens. But I still am pushing for a boy band reunion halftime show. Think about it. Backstreet Boys, NSYNC, 98 Degrees, Hanson, The Moffats, LFO, any boy band from like the 90s and 2000s. Who am I missing? O-Town. I think that that would be a spectacle. And then next year, or the next one, do a girl group reunion halftime show. Spice Girls, Destiny's Child. I'm blanking on more of them right now, but I'm sure there's plenty. Oh, the work from home people, Fifth Harmony. I don't know. I think I'm onto something here. Maybe I need to make a call.
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0: 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I'm Sarah Carmichael from the Mix Morning Show. Apparently, after decades, we are still brushing our teeth wrong. Dentists say there's a few common mistakes many of us make every day. Number one is you're not brushing long enough. You should brush for a full 2 minutes. Think like 30 seconds on each quarter of your mouth. Number two, skipping the bedtime brush. I know you're tired. I'm tired too, but you've got to brush your teeth before you go to bed, for real. Because when you're sleeping, you produce less saliva, and the saliva actually helps protect your teeth from acid. So make sure we're brushing our teeth before Betty buys. Rinsing after you brush, don't do that. Dentists say you should spit out the excess toothpaste, but avoid immediately rinsing with water because you want the fluoride to stay on your teethies and keep doing the job of treating them, protecting them. Another thing, you may be flossing in the wrong order. Floss before you brush, because that can help loosen any of the debris between your teeth, so then the brushing can finish the job. And yes, dentists would also like you to be flossing regularly and actually do it, and don't just lie about it and tell them you do it when you see them once a year.
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9: A mix of sun and cloud, high of 25, Humidex hitting 23. Tonight, partly cloudy with a 70% chance of showers and a risk of thunderstorms, low of 15. On Sunday, mainly cloudy, 30% chance of showers, high of 21. And on Monday, sunny, high of 18.
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first time I ever heard that song was on MySpace. It is One Republic, Stomp and Stare on Mix 106.5. Do you remember MySpace? Are you old enough for that? Yeah, it was like the way we listened to music and expressed ourselves before Facebook and Twitter and Instagram and all the other various social media platforms. Music from

0: Alessia Cara, Scars to Your Beautiful on Mix 106.5. Good afternoon. Hey, it's Sarah Carmichael from the Mix Morning Show. Owen Sound Attack are playing their final preseason game today. They're up in North Bay. They're going to be playing the Battalion. That game starts at 4 o'clock. And then they will kick off their 2026-2027 season on Friday. They're going to be on the road for the first game in Kitchener, taking on the Rangers. And then they'll be back at home Saturday the 19th, a week from today, to host the Rangers in the home opener. Now, if you're interested, you can go to tickets.attackhockey.com, get yourself some tickets for that game, be there to cheer on the boys. And of course, we are looking forward to packing the Bayshore to support our hometown team. There's been a couple of trades and moves within the team roster, but everybody's looking pretty strong with these preseason games. So I am very excited for the season ahead. Again, go to tickets.attackhockey.com or check out their Facebook page for more details. Good luck to the boys today. Go Attack, go.
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7: A mix of sun and cloud, high of 25, Humidex hitting 23. Tonight, partly cloudy with a 70% chance of showers and a risk of thunderstorms, low of 15. On Sunday, mainly cloudy, 30% chance of showers, high of 21. And on Monday, sunny, high of 18.
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1: 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And to tell us more, here's Artistic Director Anna Den Hengst.
2: Well, I'm very excited to be showing these award-winning international films. And what's even more exciting is for the evening screenings, we also have special guest interviews. My special guest for the Saturday film, we're showing the Oscar-winning documentary, Mr. Nobody Against Putin, about a Russian teacher who is forced to document his school's teachers delivering the new government-mandated propaganda curriculum to his students. And my special guest for that film is Hella Faber, one of the producers of the film. So she not only talks about how the film was made, but also how they had to get the footage out of the country. And the big film we'll be closing the festival with is I Swear. It is the inspiring life story of John Davidson, who was a notable Tourette syndrome campaigner. And it's directed by Kirk Jones. Kirk Jones has done some pretty big Hollywood productions. You might remember What to Expect When You're Expecting. And Kirk actually agreed to be my special guest interview.
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The 107th International Plowing Match and Rural Expo is actually coming up the 22nd to the 26th, and it's happening in Walkerton. 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For more details, go to plowingmatch.org/IPM2026. My dad has been talking about this nonstop. He wants to go, so we will definitely be making time to check it out. And honestly, I love Walkerton, so I'm always happy to visit the area. Here's Bruno Mars, Risk It All on the Mix.

Send My Love on Mix 106.5. I'm Sarah Carmichael. And are you on a quest for cash yet? I hope so, because it could earn you $5,000. And let's be real, who couldn't use an extra $5,000? I know I could. I'm just not allowed to win. But the way it works is we have six signs that are put up in various places of Grey Bruce. Each one has a QR code on it. You scan it. You take a picture with the sign. They have a new look this year. They're twice as big, because we don't want you to miss them. And each one has a different theme. And they have the cutouts where you put your head in for the photo so you can include your family and friends. Maybe your dog. I would love to see one of these cutouts with a dog's face in it. Oh, that would make me so happy. Anyway, you enter, and each time you do, you are into the grand prize draw, which is coming up October or after October 16th for $5,000. Now, here's the thing, though. In the meantime, Monday to Friday, during the morning show with yours truly, there is the daily progressive cash prize. So you could win at least $50. The way it works is between 7 and 8, I pull a name from the website. I say it on the air. I give that person 10 minutes and 65 seconds to call me back. If they do, they get that prize. If they don't, that money gets moved to the next day, and so on and so forth. All the details at mix1065.ca. 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
1: 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I'm Sarah Carmichael from the Mix Morning Show. The 174th Owen Sound Fall Fair is going on now at Victoria Park, presented by the Owen Sound Agricultural Society. A big shout out to them. They have the Midway, they have food, they have entertainment, and tonight they have my personal favorite thing, the Demolition Derby. That is starting at 7 on the track, presented by Stewart's Towing. Before that, at 6, the beef shows are happening in the barn, and they actually have the ice cream and pie eating contest going on currently in the entertainment tent. So, if you want to have some fun and spend some time with your friends, family, maybe go on a little date night with your special someone, check it out. 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

Shut Up and Dance, Walk the Moon on Mix 106.5. That is exactly what I do when the song comes on. We've got music from Mumford & Sons with Chris Stapleton. Their latest coming up. Here's Magic and Let Your Hair Down on the

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0: CNCE, Cake by the Ocean on Mix 106.5. It's Sarah Carmichael from the Mix Morning Show. I hope you're having a wonderful weekend. Coming up next Sunday, the annual Terry Fox Run is going to be happening in communities all across the country, raising money for the Terry Fox Foundation and cancer research. Here in Owen Sound, it is going on at Harrison Park, and it's going to start with registration at 9 and then the walk at 10. 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The goal was $15,000. 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You are welcome to walk it. You can bring your dog. You can push a stroller. You can bring your kids on their scooters, whatever the case. Just be there on Sunday. Again, go to terryfox.org for details.
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6: A mix of sun and cloud, high of 25, Humidex hitting 23. Tonight, partly cloudy with a 70% chance of showers and a risk of thunderstorms, low of 15. On Sunday, mainly cloudy, 30% chance of showers, high of 21. And on Monday, sunny, high of 18.
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0: maybe even the Harb, and you hear that song, you should probably check the time. It's closing time. Semisonic on Mix 106.5. Here's Adam Rodway. It's called Run Around.
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0: Mix 106.5. I'm Sarah Carmichael, and it was revealed yesterday that in the future, the Nashville International Airport will be renamed in honor of Tennessee's favorite daughter, the late Dolly Parton. Now, the change will make her the first woman whose name adorns one of America's 50 busiest airports. Now, the idea of this actually started last year when Lydia, who is a super fan, started an online petition for the name change, but it clearly caught some attention recently with the passing of Dolly Parton. And so they have decided that, yes, it's going to be happening. The board met this week, unanimously voted in favor of this idea. Now, what the airport is going to be called specifically has not yet been decided. They obviously have to consult all parties, her family, see what they're comfortable with. But I'm sure they will come to a decision soon enough and go and take the necessary steps to make the change. Dolly Parton passed away 2 weeks ago, August 25th, at age 80, leaving behind a legacy of songwriting, entertaining, singing, business, philanthropy, and just being an all-around amazing human being.
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0: Ariana Grande, Hate That I Made You Love Me on Mix 106.5. It's Sarah Carmichael from the Mix Morning Show. She's up for a couple of MTV VMAs. Those are going to be handed out on September 27th from the Peacock Theater in L.A. It'll be the first time the awards are held in L.A. in about 10 years. And they just revealed a few days ago that they would be hosted by Snoop Dogg. He actually has won, I think, three VMAs in his career thus far. Do you remember when he went through a phase and he wanted to be called Snoop Lion instead of Snoop Dogg? Whatever happened with that? Did he change his mind because he didn't want to have to go through the hassle of changing all of his IDs and credit cards? I wonder. Coming up next weekend, it is Rib Fest 2026. It's going to be happening at the Bayshore Community Center Friday, Saturday, Sunday. There's going to be ribs. There's going to be entertainment. There's going to be other vendors. And a portion of the gate sale is going to be donated to Grey Bruce Hospice. Go to ribfestx.com for details. I hope that you stick around. We've got lots more music, of course. I got to skedaddle and get up to the fall fair at Victoria Park because the Demolition Derby is going to start at 7, and I want a front row seat. I will be back here in the on-air chair my usual time Monday starting at 6 a.m. not p.m. There is a 6 a.m. Some may not have known that because maybe you've never seen that time on the clock before, but I see it Monday through Friday as I'm here for the Mix Morning Show. Take care of yourselves, okay? Have a wonderful weekend. Be safe, drive carefully, and tell your dog I said hi.
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7: A mix of sun and cloud, high of 25, Humidex hitting 23. Tonight, partly cloudy with a 70% chance of showers and a risk of thunderstorms, low of 15. On Sunday, mainly cloudy, 30% chance of showers, high of 21. And on Monday, sunny, high of 18.
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5: A mix of sun and cloud, high of 25, Humidex hitting 23. Tonight, partly cloudy with a 70% chance of showers and a risk of thunderstorms, low of 15. On Sunday, mainly cloudy, 30% chance of showers, high of 21. And on Monday, sunny, high of 18.
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1: The Chatsworth Ag Society presenting the Chatsworth Fall Fair. It's Saturday, September 19th, and it takes place in Williamsford at the Curling Club Community Center grounds. To tell us about it, Ag Society President Joanne Anderson is on the line. What's happening this year at the fair?
2: Well, this year our theme is Grow It, Sow It, and Show It. So we are encouraging everyone to come out and enjoy our fair, and there's lots going on to see. And it starts our pancake breakfast, and then it goes on through the day. We have lots of things for the kids, and dog show, and zoo to you. It's a whole day thing. But Saturday is not the beginning of the fair. The fair starts before, so we want to make sure everybody knows that anybody can exhibit at our fair. There's no need to be a resident at Chatsworth. You can go to our Egg Society Facebook page or our website and get copies of our fair book. And if you grew an amazing garden or you have a hidden talent of baking or sewing, we want to see it.
1: 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And of course, there's antique tractor displays and great food and all kinds of other things, too.
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5: A mix of sun and cloud, high of 25, humidex hitting 23. Tonight, partly cloudy with a 70% chance of showers and a risk of thunderstorms, low of 15. On Sunday, mainly cloudy, 30% chance of showers, high of 21. And on Monday, sunny, high of 18.
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